see behind the smoke and mirrors. Niggas ain't really big as they seem. 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

0: vision. 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I'm complete ammunition, it's a given. Once the people are driven, that
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Leeching off my chi, I am not your supply. 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

But not black-eyed peas, no burritos are served to those who wear the fancy clothes. No, no, no, no, no. No. On the menu for those in the silk hose, there's turkey, ham, and beef roast. One or all, but no burritos.

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0: Like, dude was perfectly made for, like, Vine era type humor. And, yeah, man. We celebrate you. So this playlist, man, I think let's just do, like, those quirky type MFs, you know? Quirky guys that are just guys and gals, whatever. Just quirky folk that are just straight up just living, being creative. Maybe they want to see the world. Here's a guy that gets dunked on sometimes, but you know what? I respect him. I like his shit. Shout out Sacramento. Shout out Darren Fox of the Sacramento Kings. This is Hobo Johnson. I want to see the world. Twin Streaks Radio, BFF.FM. 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

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And we as musicians, we are professional listeners. 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